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When you finish, put down the receiver and carry on, 'cause the sun will always

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Understood? Everything we do is the best. 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

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Freestyle drop, we on the dance floor. Freestyle drop, we on the dance floor. 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Freestyle drop, we on the dance floor. Freestyle drop, we on the dance floor.

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